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1: Come on, I need everybody to stand up in here. 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Here we go. I said 1, 2, 3, let's go.

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balancer, balancer, balancer, balancer, balancer, balancer, balancer, balancer, balancer, balancer, balancer, balancer, balancer, balancer, balancer, balancer, balancer, balancer, balancer, balancer, balancer, balancer, balancer, balancer, balancer, balancer, balancer, balancer, balancer, balancer, balancer, balancer, balancer, balancer, balancer, balancer, balancer, balancer, balancer, balancer, balancer, balancer, balancer, balancer, balancer, balancer, balancer, balancer, balancer, balancer, balancer, balancer, balancer, balancer, balancer, balancer, balancer, balancer, balancer, balancer, 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